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0: Mbat gen chance pou m te leve tankou tout moun kon dil nan fami kretyen.
1: As many people usually say, I didn't have a chance to grow up in a Christian home.
0: Mwen leve nan fami ki vreman kapab di totalement katolik.
1: I would say that I grew up in a family that was completely Catholic.
0: Mwen leve Tiojo. L'église Sacré-Cœur
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0: À l'âge de 19 ans, capable dit?
1: I could say at the age of 19.
0: Moi commencé à chercher identité, m'a cherché connaître qui est-ce qui bon Dieu.
1: I was starting to look for my Christian identity, who God was.
0: Parce que m'étais toujours qu'on attendait que m'pas qu'à faire image taillée.
1: Because I've always learned that I couldn't worship false gods.
0: Comment ben bon Dieu, t'es toujours dit que m'doué gain un seul bon Dieu.
1: And the commandments of God always told me that I only have one God.
0: M'pas voulu qu'un béchapelet encore.
1: I didn't want to keep the rosary beads anymore.
0: M'dap chercher présence bon Dieu, vrai bon Dieu.
1: I was truly looking for the true presence of God.
0: À 19 ans,
1: at the age of 19,
0: m'te gagné un bon la caille moi des adventistes qui t'a font campagne d'évangélisation.
1: There are Adventists that were doing evangelization campaigns.
0: Et là 19 ans nous jeunes, n'a fait expérience, tu dis passer devant, moi bay bon Dieu la vie.
1: And I went to the church, they told me to come up front and I gave my life to Christ then.
0: Même pas comprendre qui ça m'a pas entré.
1: But I didn't understand yet what I was going into.
0: Et même pas jamais comprendre qui ça qui bon Dieu.
1: And I never fully understood who God was.
0: Moi capable dire 5 ans de ça.
1: I could say 5 years ago.
0: Moi entré aux États-Unis avec deux petites, moi petite fille, petite garçon, moi à cause de kidnapping.
1: Because of kidnapping, I entered the United States with my son and daughter.
0: Moi quitté mari Haïti.
1: I left my husband in Haiti.
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0: Te gen bel kay, te gen bel machine.
1: I had a nice house, nice car.
0: Mais te gen vide.
1: But there was an emptiness.
0: Te gen glok te toujou ap koule ki pa ka seche.
1: There are some tears that was always flowing and never dried up.
0: C'est pas glok ap koule aswaya.
1: It was not the real tears going on tonight, flowing tonight.
0: Parce que glok ap koule aswaya.
1: Because the tears that I'm crying tonight.
0: Son l'eau.
1: It's the tears.
0: Joie.
1: Of joy.
0: Et là m'a marché, m'ai venir rencontrer Tabernacle de Gloire sur YouTube.
1: And when I found TG on YouTube,
0: m'ai décidé que m'a venir marcher dans l'église.
1: I decided that I would go to that church.
0: I decided.
1: Me restaurer. To be restored.
0: Me planter.
1: To be planted.
0: M'a fait ministère.
1: That I would join ministry.
0: M'a bail temps pour bon Dieu.
1: That I would give my time for God.
0: Pendant m'a gérer bon Dieu.
1: While I'm doing God's stuff.
0: Bon Dieu a géré famille.
1: God will handle my family.
0: L'a gérer petite
1: moi. He would handle my children.
0: Et faut me dire non avant ça.
1: And I must tell you before that.
0: Moi qui perdu deux petites mains yo, dans accident machine.
1: In a car accident, I almost lost my two children.
0: Ma peine acheté machine pour bien service.
1: I had just gotten a new car, first time get serviced.
0: Petite main t'a pas l'entrée dans l'université.
1: My son was going to go to
0: university. Dans Penn State University.
1: In Penn State University.
0: Frère sorti avec elle au bowling.
1: And the brother went with her to go bowling.
0: Et soit yo un grand monde qui rete yo.
1: And on the highway somebody stopped them.
0: 32 secondes machine a explosé là ils ont fini évacuer Timonio.
1: 32 seconds later the car exploded when they evacuated.
0: Ça veut dire que bon Dieu.
1: That means I was in God's plan.
0: Dieu bon Dieu était toujours sous moi.
1: God's eyes were always on me.
0: Nous sommes enfants prodigues.
1: I am a prodigal son.
0: Mais papa Dieu était sous moi.
1: But my father's eyes were always on me.
0: He
1: was on my children.
0: Et m'était toujours gain vide ça toujours bien aimé.
1: Still had that void.
0: Il pouvait combler.
1: It was not
0: parce que m'pouvait comprendre bon Dieu.
1: Because I didn't fully understand God.
0: Non même
1: I could say just in the same era, 2 to 3 months, my son went to Penn State University. He almost committed suicide. God saved him.
0: Video là.
1: The void was there.
0: Crié.
1: I kept crying.
0: Jusqu'à ce que me joigne.
1: To the point I found.
0: Formation dad.
1: The trainings from dad.
0: Cap montrer comment pour me camper dans l'évangile.
1: Teaching me how to stand in faith.
0: Comment pour me défendre famille.
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1: In the name of Jesus I cast you out.
0: Et vite ça.
1: And that void.
0: I can say since I came into
1: Tabernacle of
0: Glory,
1: it was filled.
0: I
1: became strong.
0: I could
1: stand.
0: I could pray.
1: When
0: things come, I stand in the
1: void
0: of it.
1: It's not
0: my mother,
1: nor is my husband. But it's
0: filled by the Lord of
1: hosts.
0: Only he
1: could
0: do it.
1: Money couldn't do it.
0: Belle pas de café.
1: Nice houses couldn't do it.
0: But
1: the Lord of hosts did it.
0: Ou même captandem qui dans salle là.
1: If you're listening to me and you're in my house
0: vide
1: now,
0: même avec
1: you
0: moi.
1: May have an emptiness just like me tonight.
0: Vle fort qu'on est Jésus qui a comblé vide ça.
1: I want you to know Jesus can fill that void. Give your life to
0: me. He can
1: fill the void.
0: Ou même qui sur YouTube,
1: if you're on YouTube,
0: qui sur Facebook,
1: you're on Facebook,
0: qui dans e-church,
1: you're on e-church.
0: Jésus l'avion.
1: Give your life to
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1: wherever you are,
0: Chili, Brésil, États-Unis, tout côté n'a
1: pas de wherever you are,
0: Canada, la France,
1: Canada, France,
0: avancé,
1: come forward.
0: Même vite ça me dégaine,
1: the same void I had,
0: que personne pas qu'à combler,
1: that no one could fill,
0: l'éternel des armées,
1: the Lord of hosts,
0: l'éternel qui te fait pour moi,
1: the Lord who did it
0: par
1: for
0: la
1: me,
0: grâce,
1: by his grace,
0: c'est pas parce que m'étais bon,
1: it's not because
0: mais
1: I was
0: c'est
1: good,
0: question de grâce,
1: but it's a matter of grace,
0: la fait même grâce ça, même grâce ça là pour même,
1: the same grace is
0: ou même qui n'est pas de côté,
1: wherever you are,
0: grâce ça.
1: This grace is for you.
0: Avance.
1: Come forward.
0: Oh, no. Pastor Aristide will come.
1: While Pastor Aristide
0: will
1: come. Don't be ashamed.
0: Avance.
1: Come forward.
0: Give
1: your life to Jesus.
0: L'ap restaure.
1: He will restore you.
0: L'ap comble vide.
1: He will fill your voice.
0: Que lui-même seul qu'a comblé.
1: He alone.
0: Bon Dieu bénit.
1: May God bless you.
3: Hallelujah. 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

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whatever, whatever, whatever, whatever, whatever, whatever, whatever, whatever, whatever, whatever, whatever, whatever, whatever, whatever, whatever, whatever, whatever, whatever, whatever, whatever, whatever, whatever, whatever, whatever, whatever, whatever, whatever, whatever, whatever, whatever, whatever, whatever, whatever, whatever, whatever, whatever, whatever, whatever, whatever, whatever, whatever, whatever, whatever, whatever, whatever, whatever, whatever, whatever, whatever, whatever, whatever, whatever, whatever, whatever, whatever, whatever, whatever, whatever, whatever, whatever, whatever, whatever, whatever, whatever, whatever, whatever, whatever, whatever, whatever, whatever, whatever, whatever, whatever, whatever, what

0: Levez mon cou. 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
1: parce que bon Dieu a libéré de lui à soi,
0: because God will set you free of it tonight.
1: Au nom de Jésus de Nazareth.
0: In the name of Jesus of Nazareth.
1: Qui ça cap nuit ou?
0: What is troubling you?
1: Dans 40 jours ça.
0: During the 40 days.
1: Qui oppression?
0: What oppression?
1: Cap nuit ou dans 40 jours ça.
0: They're troubling you in this.
1: Focus
0: sur lui. Focus on it.
1: Et puis levez deux mains en l'air.
0: And lift both hands.
1: Et puis seulement recevoir.
0: And simply receive.
1: Au nom de Jésus.
0: In the name of Jesus.
1: Il envoie sa parole.
0: He sent his word.
1: Et il les guérit.
0: And he healed them.
1: Il envoie sa parole.
0: He sent his word.
1: Il les libère.
0: And he liberated them.
1: Au nom de Jésus.
0: In the name of Jesus.
1: Au nom de Jésus.
0: In the name of Jesus.
1: Au nom de Jésus.
0: In the name of Jesus.
1: Tout esprit démoniaque.
0: Every demonic spirit.
1: Qui dans salle là.
0: That are in this house.
1: Règne fini.
0: Your reign is over.
1: Puissance au fini.
0: Your power is over.
1: Au nom de
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0: In this house.
1: Esprit de maladie.
0: Spirit of sickness.
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0: Spirit of infirmity.
1: Esprit de maladie.
0: Spirit of sickness.
1: Qui entre dans rêve.
0: That came through dreams.
1: Esprit de maladie.
0: Spirit of sickness.
1: Qui entre dans dormi.
0: That came to dreams.
1: Esprit de maladie.
0: Spirit of sickness.
1: Qui entre dans nuit.
0: That came in the
1: pendant
0: night.
1: Dormi.
0: While they were sleeping.
1: Esprit de maladie.
0: Spirit of sickness here.
1: Esprit de maladie.
0: Spirit of sickness.
1: Esprit de maladie.
0: Spirit of sickness.
1: Ou bal tout symptôme.
0: You gave all sorts of symptoms.
1: They
0: can't detect you.
1: Esprit de maladie.
0: Spirit of sickness.
1: Ou bal tout symptôme.
0: You gave all sorts of symptoms. They can't detect you.
1: Esprit de maladie.
0: Spirit of sickness.
1: Tap marcher dans corps.
0: Traveling in the body.
1: Au long en tête.
0: One time you're in the head.
1: Au long en pied.
0: Other times you're in the leg. Sometimes you're in the back. Sometimes you're in the hand.
1: Esprit de maladie.
0: Spirit of infirmity manifesting
1: object,
0: like an object traveling over her body. She feels you traveling all over her body.
1: De maladie,
0: spirit of infirmity. Spirit of infirmity.
1: Soya,
0: I declare tonight
1: your
0: power is broken.
1: Esprit de maladie
0: every spirit of infirmity that came in
1: dormi,
0: through the dream in the dream tonight tonight tonight your power is broken.
1: Oh, no,
0: in the name of Jesus.
1: Girl.
0: Get out.
1: Get
0: out! Get out! Get out! Get out! Get out! Get out!
1: La main de Dieu a touché dans toute salle.
0: Prends-le
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1: pour sortir au nom de Jésus de Nazareth. 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
0: 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C'est pas ça?
1: Isn't that right?
0: La Bible dit Jacob te met tête sous roche là.
1: The Bible says Jacob laid his head on
0: qui représentait Jésus.
1: That represented Jesus.
0: Et puis même moment,
1: and instantly,
0: ciel là ouvert.
1: Heaven opened.
0: Lorsque non service,
1: when you come to a service,
0: focus,
1: you're focused
0: sous Jésus.
1: On Jesus.
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1: Heaven opened.
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1: Give three people a hand.
0: Fais retrait, fais retrait, fais retrait.
1: Make them draw. Make them draw.
0: Gardez.
1: Look.
0: I'm going to say
1: something tonight. If there are anyone here and the campus is watching or listening to us, the second word I'm going to tell you, I already told the first word, if you believe, you already received your healing. It is by whose stripes we were healed. You already healed. In God's eyes, in God's mind, you already healed. Are you with me?
0: Ça veut dire, mademoiselle.
1: That means she.
0: Pendant qu'elle a deux ovaires gâtés.
1: While she had two bad ovaries.
0: Sœur Manouchka, pendant qu'elle a deux ovaires qui gâtés.
1: Sister Manouchka had two bad ovaries.
0: Dans col.
1: In her body.
0: Sous la tête.
1: On the earth.
0: Mais dans ciel.
1: But in heaven.
0: Mon Dieu, elle avait deux ovaires tout neufs.
1: God saw her with two brand new ovaries.
0: Est-ce qu'on avait,
1: are you with me?
0: Maintenant, mets ça dans mon coin.
1: Now here's what I want you to know.
0: Dans l'hôpital.
1: In the hospitals.
0: Yo gagne blood bank.
1: They have blood banks.
0: Yo gagne banque sang.
1: They have blood banks.
0: You get bank organ.
1: They have organ banks.
0: Des moun ki dey gbe do a besoin rein.
1: Some people might need kidneys.
0: Et puis yo metel.
1: And they put them
0: on them. Yo metel.
1: They need blood, they give
0: l'autre
1: it to them.
0: L'autre bagay ke moun besoin et puis yo metel.
1: That people need, they give it to them. I'd like you to know
0: que même gens sous la terre,
1: that just the same way as on the earth,
0: bank organ.
1: They have the banks of organs.
0: Dans ciel,
1: in heaven,
0: l'Éternel gen bank organ.
1: The Lord has his own banks of organs.
0: Dans ciel là, l'Éternel gen cœur tout neuf.
1: In heaven, God has brand new hearts.
0: Li gen poumon tout neuf.
1: He has brand new lungs.
0: Li gen sang tout neuf.
1: He has brand new blood.
0: Li gen rein tout neuf.
1: He has brand new kidneys.
0: Li gen cerveau tout neuf.
1: He has brand new brain.
0: Li gen bouche tout neuf.
1: He has brand new eyes.
0: La mamzelle fait bon Dieu confiance.
1: When she trusted God.
0: Par la foi.
1: By faith.
0: Dans dernier jour 40 ans.
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1: 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Dans Marc chapitre 15, le verset 46.
2: Mark 15, verse 46.
1: Le Jésus était mort.
2: When Jesus died.
1: Et puis, mesdames, vous t'abrales devant ton bois.
2: The women were going to go before
1: plus
2: the
1: grand
2: tomb.
1: Souci, plus grand souci, vous t'avez.
2: The greatest concerns they had.
1: C'est qui est-ce qui tape?
2: Is who?
1: Who les roches?
2: Who would roll away the stone?
1: La Bible dit.
2: The Bible says.
1: Vous t'avez dit qui nous
2: saying,
1: roulera la pierre?
2: Who will roll away the stone?
1: Et puis là, vous venez, vous joignez moi, vous joignez.
2: And they found.
1: Que roche là, t'es déjà roulé.
2: That the stone was already rolled.
1: Y a moun qui la soir.
2: There are some people here tonight.
1: Maladie.
2: The sickness.
1: Son gros roche.
2: Is a huge stone.
1: Qui campait devant
2: you. That is blocking you.
1: À soir.
2: Tonight.
1: Même Jean servante là.
2: Just like the servant.
1: Vous entendez qui ça le dit pied?
2: You hear what she had told the lady?
1: Lady pied petite là.
2: She says the child's leg.
1: Maman d'or grandi non?
2: I'm not asking you to grow.
1: Comment d'or grandi?
2: She says I command you to grow. I command you to grow.
1: I command you to grow.
2: Commanding you to grow. You have to know your authority as a Christian.
1: She said,
2: leg, I command you to grow. One leg was too short since the child was born. And the leg grew.
1: Parce que le
2: she knew her authority in Jesus.
1: You're going to
2: exercise your authority over the sickness that's standing in front of you. In Jesus' name of Nazareth. I want you to focus in your spirit. See the sickness that's giving
1: maladie
2: you a problem. Which sickness that's troubling you?
1: Non pharaon d'ailleurs.
2: Which sickness became a pharaoh after you? Which sickness
1: réfléchis
2: refused to go?
1: Ça,
2: think
1: réfléchis,
2: right
1: réfléchis.
2: Now. Think.
1: Qui maladie qui a bon problème?
2: Which sickness is troubling you?
1: Bon
2: which
1: réfléchis
2: sickness is troubling you? Think about it now.
1: Alléluia. Alléluia. Pensez à Belgunia.
2: Think about it now.
1: Focus sur les Gunia.
2: Focus on it
1: parce
2: now. Because you're
1: going
2: to handle it.
1: Bon problème,
2: that sickness is troubling you.
1: Alléluia.
2: Alléluia.
1: Alléluia.
2: Alléluia.
1: Alléluia.
2: Alléluia.
1: Si wash maladie. Oh,
2: I don't hear you.
1: Dis, wash maladie.
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1: Il arrivera.
2: It happened that.
1: En ce jour-là.
2: On that day.
1: Que son fardeau sera ôté.
2: That their burden shall be lifted.
1: De dessus de son épaule.

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1: 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God's hand is touching your leg now.
0: Comme qui te font accident, disque lando te déplace.
1: Somebody had an accident in their spine column when I
0: Mais bon Dieu,
1: I see God.
0: Les anges,
1: the angels,
0: de la puissance de Dieu,
1: of the power of God,
0: a rétabli,
1: they're reestablishing
0: place
1: that displaced disc.
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1: Nazareth.
0: Adi Kaba.
1: Somebody, where you are now, right now, you feel one half your body. 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It's hot and cold at the same time. 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
0: You feel your eyes are heavy
1: and your head are again. 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
0: are
1: closed. Your right side is hot and cold at the same time.
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0: La main de Dieu a touché. 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Sois libéré. 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
0: Pas comme si c'est là ou bien online, mais bon monde t'entendait là.
1: Online, but somebody's listening to me now.
0: Bon monde nous t'ai humilié.
1: There's someone you humiliated.
0: En public.
1: Publicly.
0: Ça derrière un pile problème pongongo qui dans la vie.
1: This is behind all the stubborn problems that didn't know you.
0: Pendant on a chanté chant ça.
1: While we were singing that song.
0: Confessez ça.
1: Confess this.
0: Et monde ça sous cage numéro.
1: If you can find the person who humiliated.
0: Si c'est pas soir.
1: If it's not tonight.
0: Demain matin.
1: Tomorrow morning.
0: Ballon coup de fil.
1: Give him the call.
0: Quand pile problème pongongo cap voler.
1: Many stubborn problems of yours will fly away.

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Just begin to worship Him. 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Woo! Thank you, Jesus. We worship you, King of Glory. We worship you, King of Glory. Radadabasuta yamante. 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Thank you, Jesus. We worship you, Lord. The Bible says that He searches for true worshipers, those that we worship Him in spirit and in truth. Lord, we give you glory tonight. Woo! Are you ready to praise the Lord?

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If your neighbor is not doing it right, check neighbors.

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We ask for forgiveness, Father. Forgive us in the name of Jesus Christ. Every time we lie and we put God in front of our lives, Father God, we ask for forgiveness, and we rebuke these thoughts in the name of Jesus Christ. Every time we feel prideful, in the name of Jesus Christ, we ask for forgiveness in the name of Jesus Christ. Any thoughts in the name of Jesus Christ for covetousness, in the name of Jesus Christ, we covet people's husband,

forgiveness, and we rebuke these thoughts in the name of Jesus Christ. Every time we covet in the name of Jesus Christ, we covet in the name of Jesus Christ a house of one of our sisters, of one of our brothers, we ask for forgiveness in the name of Jesus Christ. Father, oh Father God, we ask for forgiveness all of those bad thoughts, just like Mark said, those evil thoughts, those are the ones from our heart. It gets us very, very dirty in the name of Jesus Christ. We ask

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He has nothing in me. He has nothing in me because I ask for forgiveness. Everything in my life, in the name of Jesus Christ, that belongs to Satan, in the name of Jesus Christ, I ask for forgiveness and I rebuke it in my life, in the name of Jesus Christ. I belong to Christ, in the name of Jesus Christ. I am justified with Christ. I am justified through Christ, through Jesus Christ, in the name of Jesus Christ. I am regenerated through Jesus.

Jesus, Jesus, Jesus, Jesus, Jesus, Jesus, Jesus, Jesus, Jesus, Jesus, Jesus, Jesus, Jesus, Jesus, Jesus, Jesus, Jesus, Jesus, Jesus, Jesus, Jesus, Jesus, Jesus, Jesus, Jesus, Jesus, Jesus, Jesus, Jesus, Jesus, Jesus, Jesus, Jesus, Jesus, Jesus, Jesus, Jesus, Jesus, Jesus, Jesus, Jesus, Jesus, Jesus, Jesus, Jesus, Jesus, Jesus, Jesus, Jesus, Jesus, Jesus, Jesus, Jesus, Jesus, Jesus, Jesus, 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